You could show me anything for event 3319. I'll be upset with it, and they could throw 3303 in my boxes.

For the assault of 542 Lyle. They are transporting the patient, and they're saying that police in 35. Do you want me to just do a hospital they're going to, or do you want me to close that?

0: one more for you. 515 Electric was a 76-year-old female hallucinating. AMR transported and said no need for police. Can I close this one?
1: 10-4.
0: Thank you.

0: June.
1: 6-7, go ahead.
0: I'll just take one or two additional. Non-emergency. I just have to address four males in this vehicle.
1: Four, can I get two additional cars to 267 Clifford Avenue, Portland?

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All right, goodbye, 2-4-1.

0: 145, 10-4. 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There's two people fighting. 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A female named Lisa Dozier with a knife. But it was a large blade with a wooden handle. No further description. Margo, by 2-1.
1: 231.
0: 231.

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You can hear the female caller revving an engine in the background and still threatening to run a male over.

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1: Hang on, we got it.
2: What's that, Traffy?

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1: Sure.
0: The only info we have is that people were fighting and then we all are hung up.

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1: 267 Alpha Vert, are you pulling off?
0: Tampa, looks like it's coming from around 520 Portland.

0: 397, am I able to add you to the shop ladder, John Cole?
1: Are we going to be coming from the office?
0: Down for, I guess I'm just showing it's from the parking lot behind 520.

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2: Control 0774. 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Has a screwdriver. No descriptions. I guess she's not cooperative.

0: 27.
1: 297, can you send us 3304 to that Delta, and then can you put that other back on the screenshot, and our box will go after?
2: Okay. 257, we're also here.

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1: Automatic.
2: When you listen for 257 for status. 7 for call
1: from
0: Yamosa. 257 for all
1: status. 10-4, thank you.

0: Goodman 285 for status. For any cars that want to swing by, he is at 114 Green Knoll Drive, Parkman, T. Charlie.
1: Five, I'm all set. Thank you.
0: Fourth.

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1: Airport 13, Riverwood Aspirations.
0: John 4, I'm the caller's 18-year-old daughter, missing for 45 minutes. Heather Collins with mental history. Heavy set female Hispanic wearing a black t-shirt, black shorts. Possibly going to an unknown Walmart to meet an older male. Argo 243.

0: drove by and squirted collars on children with water guns.
1: Of course, I haven't put in my box.
2: You're 5. Everybody here is our police. We're all set.

Pager 7 for the suspicious, 238 Wild Street for the red SUV, parked in the location for the past 4 hours, possibly leaking oil.

0: 247.
1: Oh,

7710. Or caller versus girlfriend won't give caller her money and belongings back. Email by the name of Aurora. Caller said that hit him on the leg and EMS is staged.

I'm in section B255 for the animal job at 1650 East Ave, apartment 6C Charlie at the East Ave apartment. For the person that assaulted a cat, screwed against the hallway wall, and there's blood all over the hallway.

0: read.
1: Yeah, we're all set to send a Tennessee car over to the address in Greece for that one subject, other, you know, to CIS.
0: Available Genesee car, head over 79, Pennell Drive, 64 and suspect.

0: And for the eight cars going to Arbutus, you do not have fire staging as well.
1: Who's on for this one?

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1: 231 bus.
0: 231 so far.
2: Thompson says Gulf Air George 8006.
0: In your box.
2: 34 McCartney.
0: Happy, thank you.

0: I'm wearing a white shirt, one of the black shirts. Knockback code is noted on the job card. It's going to be both males and masks because they're trying to break into the house through a window.
1: Callers of 78, we're all set.

0: Nine Petals Drive in Greece for the Warren suspect. Greece is not on scene with this person.
1: Well, since I got the guy out front in front of the grocery department. Got it.
2: Location?
0: That is correct. They are not responding to the location, nor are have they. It's because this person has a confirmed warrant with the city, so it's for us to respond.
2: Or no.
0: I'm sure they'll be fine with Jackie Patrol 33 if we can't find the city car.
2: Either way, even if we do get a pack for the trophy district.
0: You were about her assistance, I mean, you cannot be found as well.
2: Yeah, phone for any of the sheets you access, they'll probably be able to call a perimeter much better than we'll be able to.
0: This car calling out to go for trophy district.
1: Did
0: you locate them at 2150 Charlie or 413 Raven Wood?
2: Charlie.

37, with EMS and 16. 25 Ormond at House of Mercy for a 23-year-old male with abdominal pain.

0: 233. Are you this for a search?
1: 237, I'll go ahead.
0: Thank you.

0: area of 98 Hoover Street, one of them.
1: Lost her.
0: 231's going another car direction.
2: 221.
0: 221 over there. PA for you.
3: Copy, thank you.

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1: Yeah, I'm assuming it's a field. It's whatever space is behind Glendale Park House is at the end of Clover.

0: for a message?
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0: Two five seven. They walked off to. Possibly saw one go near 127 Seneca Manor.

0: of Leland just for your officer awareness. 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There are some fresh footprints in the mud coming out here.
1: Not here.

0: where you're located. You want me to start using more cards over your way?
1: 215, it's this way, it's roll side.
0: Down 4, thank you. Do you want me to do the job that was put in for it over to your current?
1: Yeah, you can do both of the fight to check the wall for the neighborhood trouble.
0: 4, thank you.

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Looks like they're leaving now. Should be upset.

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0: And one on the Carter MA with 285 for the domestic 31 Raleigh.
2: 265.
0: 265, 10-4.
2: Basically, what happened at the hotel?
3: It looks like they stopped that job, that they're requested to cancel the funds, but I found.
4: Thank you.

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1: Be happy.
0: Genesee Section B 273 East, brought in South Ave for the vehicle rollover. You got fire and EMS going. Copy.
2: 223, I made the rollover before my car.
0: 223 is gone.
1: Oh,
2: so hold on, I think we're going to do it one time.

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1: He's on 5 right now. I should be calling Charlie. Let's know.

0: 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All set.
1: If a, another unit diverting traffic back westbound at South Ave in East Broad.
2: Okay, East Broad.

evening. House party complaint, 991 North Avenue. I got EMS going. Going to be for the assault with the patient's not alert. Looks like the assailant was armed with rocks.

0: We located the caller. We're going to be in the neck of the church parking lot, close over Warner Street. And wires cleared.
1: Video's really muffled. You're in the back of which location on Warner Street?
0: Back of the church parking lot on Lyle, closer to Warner Street. AMR's cleared in for the female.

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1: 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Caller is 78 Northside.
0: I can't do that. I can cross reference and cancel. Well,

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It's been flagged down, 490, yeah, 490 Everdeen.

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Male, black, requested an ambulance.

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It looks like the one of the sisters is looking to jump out the window. EMS and fire are at it.

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1: Available late cars that can go to 8 Dorothy.
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1: 3682. I should be all solid.

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1: 273.
0: 273, 10-4.

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1: Carter Bay 203 for 460 West Ave.
2: 213.

0: Steve, the 150 Black of Warwick. Car coming up, stop right there, stop right there.
1: Four, are you going to quarterback?
2: 205.

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1: 253, that's 4.
2: 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Fire behind 128, Rugby.

0: 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Part-time at Pet Education. We're going to need cars at Kirkland in Warwick and then Frost in Warwick.
1: Block.

0: performance. You can show me on your 1-4 side with Martin Ruff.
1: 10-4.
2: 23, I got the 1-2 corner. Yeah, I'm with 23 on a 1-2 corner.
1: 10-4.
2: Anyone on the dive side yet?
3: I'm here, 23, we're fine.

on the 1-4. Looks like we got at least one officer on the 1-2. Two just went back to the 3-4. Can anyone confirm if there's anybody on the 2-3?

0: The advisor is moving SAG 1 level 2.
1: 410, have we found any victim at all on Rugby yet or anywhere else at this point?
2: No.
0: There's a drill starter for 128 Rugby, which is just directly behind 141. 141, if we can, a couple light cars, check that out. Just he's tied up.
2: No, dear.
0: Well, you know, thank you. We're away from the church ones.
3: People behind the house that were holding said that saw three males jump the fence and run through their backyards.

0: let us out a little bit longer to gain some more out. That'd be a situation of us possibly knocking on the door tactically, since we can't consider if anybody actually made entry into that house.
1: Make sure we don't go into that fence so we can secure the fence for canine.
2: 743, officer, that's to the 3-4 in the vehicle. Are you on a perimeter point by any chance, or if not, can you come meet me?
3: Three-four corner. We didn't speak to him. We just heard him in our backyard talking.
4: Yeah, I can dodge by the time we got the fence.

Has the little person had a little vacation yet?

0: of them flew in the air.
1: Clear.

0: But he didn't see them shoot, but he saw what they were wearing.
1: And they were heading west on Chilean.

0: Patent for modification. Martin, I'm aware of that. The shot fired came in for being the shot fired was.
1: Yes, that's correct.
0: We can't confirm anybody will leave. Let's try some calls for Warwick. The absence there being cases is a suggestion that somebody went inside the house. We're probably not going to have a whole lot more of that.

0: confirmation of shooting. Let's say I have the penetration of the target just for the time being. We'll wait for like selection to clear rugby and make sure that they don't have anything on rugby. Then we'll try some call outs. Then we can maybe get a shield deck better but I can kind of cover. If you guys have those for right now while you're looking. No, that was here, so he just got home and didn't hear anything. Calling for your phone, I copy that. Can you guys try to bang on a couple of other doors on that side of the street and see if anybody heard or saw anything?
1: Yeah, we got nothing in any of the backyards. We're about 120 block to 150 block from me.
0: All right, 10-4. Yeah, just see whether or not we can actually articulate if anybody else saw anything.

0: Sorry, they just only 144.
1: I've had some connectors and arrest. I'll do some calls from the house.

0: 143, if you can correlate mine to get some folks freed up to receive people in the event anybody comes out.
1: For my arrest team, I'll be the main charge of it. Officers, to meet me at 179 Warwick, please.

0: 217 for the same truck, North Clinton, Bogart Street.
1: Cool, 3-1. I'll head over that way.
2: Go for it. Out, please.
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0: Negative for on a teenage right here out in the city. Do we have information from a Genesee car that those two individuals mentioned the description were on Zyla somewhere?
1: They were coming off Route 88 last time, check it out.

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0: Try to get a good punch.

0: 7125. And 125, Capsule Manor's a medical facility. We've been job holding, and unfortunately, we got to take these two jobs over at 1650 East Avenue. How's that for us?
1: Five.

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1: Pretend you have a female coming up.
2: All right, very good.

0: 410, we've got a female.
1: Unable to make contact with the caller. Calling.

0: one resident or if there's multiple apartments.
1: Yeah, she just confirmed it's up and down. The downstairs apartment is vacant, so she only resides upstairs.
0: I copy.

pretend to patrol 23. It's probably going to be impossible to answer this, but were you able to tell about how far back into the backyard they were? Did it seem like it was closer to the road or closer to like the middle where the 2 yards would meet?

0: At this point, we have no casings. We're going to confirm that the first floor vacant apartment does not have any breaks to it. And once we're done with that, you can probably have the channel back. You can just see if the window that you're talking to is one, just to let us take a peek through the house. You can see the occupants that are supposed to be there. Are there?
1: Maybe, okay.
0: Everybody's where they're supposed to be.

0: 415.
1: Advice on 0023.

0: And just pull them back, and we can create that perimeter around the house at all points.
1: Which is our future.

0: for Cameroon.
1: Yeah, just confirming, you guys have nothing showing on Charlie Avenue for those two males that we described that you're looking for. Camera at Rugby Internet at around the time of this call. See if anybody comes of work would be just to the east.
0: Unfortunately, that camera on Rugby Internet is out of service.
1: That's right. I forgot my question review. Very good.

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0: Suspicious on Kissing Berry.
2: That's 381 with me.
0: What about you? 31?
1: 31.
0: To send me 17, I'll give you a tears.
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0: 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I have 254 with me.
1: Red car's access inside the house. 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
1: 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I'll serve details.
0: 10-4.

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0: 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I have a proprietary plan.
1: I don't know.

0: can come through with me. I'll start for Dale.
1: We're at 18-0. Color 6, there's a group of people breaking into the location. They're along the course now.
0: 18-0.

0: on Hobart Street. I think it would be between West Avenue and Shylock. There's another street between those two.
1: Well, first we're going to be at Hobart and West Avenue, so I get released.
2: House over just behind that house. We got a male over here that's not following our instructions. He's headed your way. Black male, off window rents. Couldn't see anything else. Potentially at the part of location.

0: know if you're in Alaska, because you're a paid packer, because you walk across the street right now.
1: Alright. Saying this happened at 82, and it was from a car, and a pretty big crowd here because of the party.
0: Alright, I got 2 males walking from here, and, well, I'm about to stop them.

0: Bye.
1: There's a stop.
2: There's a 500 Webster.
3: Probably.
0: I'm pretty good, Sergeant James.
1: Harold Sutler with the air. Very good. 410, do we have traffic shut down at this point?
4: At the Hobart and Charlie, I'm going to have one mail detained as well.
1: All right, 410. They're checking that Colorado, those companies, they've been out there checking some backyards. We're going to cut off to check for key things if the suspect vehicle does have a shooting from the vehicle.

0: large group in front of 82. Over.
1: Okay, so do we have any intelligence that the shooter went into 82?
0: The post said, haven't seen it or anything, and two kids said they saw them drive it.
1: All right, that's happening. Let's just monitor the pattern then, and otherwise, let's take a look for communications at this point, then we'll address the party afterwards.
2: 143, myself and Officer JP, we're going to go back to what I heard these emails coming from the backyard. We'll be in the area of 28 over. I can't get a numerical of the telephone. Over for head back to the same time.

0: I had a female that was telling me that they were being shot at.
1: Which I stand by with, I'm correct.
0: Yes, it should be Officer Polkrell and another Genesee or Lake officer with them.

I'm trying to remember. Can you let me know the shot fired to me from Loser? I'll go check that one out.

0: that saw us shoot everybody a couple. We need to talk to that person.
1: He's still here. I think he's the nephew of the lady who owns the house.
0: Okay. Can he please point out where it was that he saw the SUV when it was actually shooting so we can get a more definitive search?

0: trick.
1: We're not a task. Can you guys just please do another thorough search of the houses surrounding the location of where this party was and the cars around to make sure nothing is struck and that there's no casings, please?

0: sorry, B215 has 327 wants to have a permit too.
1: What's straight business?

0: Can you send me 3914?
1: 10-4 starting for the family trouble, 231 Lake F. Caller having a problem with ex-boyfriend named Raquan Levitt. Card of a bye.
2: Hold on.
1: Caller did say the male will skip their vehicle and invite you to physically assault her as well. Looks like the address 917 North Street, Bluff,

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1: That should be the caller.

0: Union 5617.
1: And my location?
0: In Rosewood.
1: Right back.

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It just feels unsafe. Also, the line is tagged.

0: 10-4 started for the criminal mischief for Pullman and Dewey for 5 people breaking windows. Card of mine.
1: 2-0-3-1.
0: 231-10-4.

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Two five. Where's the carpet? Change. Subdress, please. Change. 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

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Unknown name. 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What was in progress?

0: start a class. Ten four.
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0: Control Charger. I'm going to have fun with the car.
1: Low volume. You say you're on the phone with the caller or with the patient?
0: I am on the phone with the caller.

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Individual last known location was 108 Exchange Street.

0: decided to remove the honeymoon. Change with a good adjuster.
1: 213 on that end, 2108 exchange.

0: some sort of third-party taxi email, or they were with a smell, and that she was going to go well, and she was hiding at 108 or behind 108 Exchange Street.
1: Are we able to reach out to the actual person that was with her or not?
0: The text now number.
1: Yeah, have her actual home address for us to look there.

Sounds like one of the inmates she gives you a last known address where she was staying with her friend Brian. Second known address for where she's staying would be somewhere in her Fort Worth, France, but he doesn't have an address.

Hey, my name is Alex. I'm from the Alex County Office of Immigration.

she's not missing anymore. She's located, but he, this caller is going to be the reported person for the meeting, so she's

237, Family Travel 145, North Haven Terrace, caller third party mother versus boyfriend, physical order protection office.

0: going to be across from the PSB, walking towards the Riverwalk.
1: This is

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All black clothes and white sneakers. Caller states the male also has a known mental health history.

0: 33. 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P91, revised. Back to the detail. The caller is saying male is known to be aggressive.
1: Okay.

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Right now, they're on the river walk coming up onto the same address from PNB. So, over here are the triads, if I

0: driving scooters in the parking lot and damaging multiple vehicles. Bye-bye.
1: Yes, hello.
2: Or would you like to hear? At 4, this will be

0: Corvette that are holes through from like that. Four ten, can we have a couple of Goodman cars check out 80 Colby Street? I believe that's in Goodman for the funeral.
1: No.

dispatch 2, cars working, this check the welfare. Looks like the female in question, I believe, made a call to 911 on June 3rd for 99 West Main Street for a problem with her roommate.

phone number is on the job card. 5435. We're also going to cross her. Looking for 271 area for suspicious at Speedway 440 Lake F for a male that's over by the gas station. Caller thinks he's suspicious and trying to break into the storage unit.

0: Scott.
1: One report, and the second one in Pennsylvania, and county offices, that would be great.
2: Number.

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1: 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What's the description of the female?
0: Unknown description for clothing. It's going to be a white female with black hair, brown eyes, approximately 5'1", 100 pounds.
2: I have a photo of her. You got somebody that you need to look at?
3: Follow something.

0: 7-3, go ahead.
1: I also just located another address, 145 Bella Drive. It might have been one of the previous ones you used during NHA. If we can send it, I think that's Greece.

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1: Yeah, 410 to either 24 or higher. Wait, can you meet in Channel 4 really quick?
0: 245, 10-4.

0: inside. 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
1: Other verbal or protection violated. And four, look at the white male, hearing a black baseball cap, black shirt, blue jeans, Eric Schuler.

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0: One force field. She'll be thrown from that one.
1: And then there's commercial bar one. Seven, 10, 4.

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1: Name it on the back.
2: That's the last. All set.

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1: One-five, show me on scene for that MDA on Monroe and add Lincoln, Beaver, Robert, 4015.

0: Mm-hmm.
1: That's 10-4, they clear.
0: 10-4, they are helpful.

0: Not that much. I'm on university.
1: Wanted her removed. He just said that they wanted to cancel FEMA was leaving.
0: Copy. Sounds like I'll be all set. Thank you.

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1: Just very happy.
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0: for the caller. 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She may want to respect her.
1: Maybe wandering back to the well after work. I'm going to put EMS back in service, or...

0: for the Burger Java on the west side at 970 Emerson Street.
1: 220, yeah.
0: 10-4, 220.
2: Of the dog picked out up, so we're all set.
1: Oh, four, thank you.

0: caller states child's father is uncontrollable and violent.
1: Sorry.

0: So yeah, I'm gonna get up my eyes and then I'm starting to play.
1: We're starting for 12:15 North Clinton at E2 for the female in the white hoodie. Repeatedly ringing the doorbell, asking for police. Car to go by with 277.
0: 277.
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Two-vehicle MBA with one of the buses involved, per se parked vehicle.

Tower should be 257. William V. must be fired at 58. Will I drive for a person who's not conscious and not breathing?

0: history 215 for a job with EMS 74 McKinley Street for a 25-year-old with mental health problems. For the job at Willite Drive, the advice looks like fire is working in medical 500 and they are requesting RPD to respond.
1: 257 Baker, myself and 297 Baker will be starting that way in just a moment.
0: 10-4.

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Like was calling and staring at caller no longer location.

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2: Event 638, also the details, and we're 2 passengers.
1: That's right.

Genesee Section B203 for an unknown problem in the area of 114 Lozier Street. Open line is female yelling. Possibly eating physical with someone. 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Hung up. 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

0: 997 for a suspicious 18th Street. 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But not the actual address.
1: Three for check the welfare, 69 Colvin Street. Got a responder safety premise warning for the caller. He's on the line, not making any sense.

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1: 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Collision with a large metal object in the middle of the lane.
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One 574 McKinley Street. 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
0: 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George, Paul, Charlie, 7014.

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0: McLean versus Dunn. 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

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Charlie, Adam Henry, Zebra, 83, C-A.

0: Hood, the two-car MVA. Another one is northbound on 1st Street. I'm telling the driver, this is the last Range Rover. It's 4 vehicles that was open across 1st and 1st Street.
1: And then, what is the description of

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0: 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Just be advised, some update on the 100 Maryland Street. Children now at 265 West Avenue, and Kohler is waiting at another drive for officer.
1: EIR, that should be a new job for 265 West Avenue.
0: I gotcha. Thank you.

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0: Female, she's trying to go home to 1107 Atlantic, and people are trying to sexually assault her.

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1: 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Double Dunkin' Donuts, 300.

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1: 265, I'll go.
0: 65. 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

0: 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It is a court order.
1: 215, remove.
2: Copy.
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2: Officer permission, can you EMR advise on that, please?
1: 4-115, you copy? Bye.

0: piece in like serving the customer.
1: Central 37, turn it back. One 7 as well.

0: Yes, it's going to be out at 20 road, 11 active domestic, on 77 requesting TD. All for now. And for her back to us.
1: Evans.
0: 227 is going as well.
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2: 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Really loud right now. That's every hour, okay.
1: Thank you.
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1: Password.
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0: You got it.
2: Okay, how many details from before?
0: Yes, my apologies.

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Mel Creep's coming into the store. Apparently had a gun in his pants, approximately 12 years old.

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0: Noted.
2: We're three's tied up. Do you mind putting a pick job in for this location?
0: Yep, stand by for admin, please.

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1: She says she didn't want them.
0: 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You got it.
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0: 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A woman's waiting here with the baby. It's that pony.
1: Sorry, what do you need? 207 for AMR?
0: Just have them pull up to the scene. 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
1: So far, sir.
0: You got it. 205-205, all set, improvement.
1: 285, we're working at 12.
0: 227, I'll turn a resolute.
1: We'll check.
0: 10-4, thank you, sir.
1: I'm getting of that. Probation of somebody in custody or just a located firearm.
2: This is apartment 37.

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1: Two five three ten four,
0: quarterback.
1: Two bench.
0: Two bench, 24.

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1: 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It's going to be a city light, one light will say. Adam X-ray, 8532.

0: We're not too far from that location. 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We're on bikes. What's the address again?
1: North Clinton, apartment 2, in our back out already. Six, seven, 10, 4, no description of the suspect yet.
2: 217. Yeah, you need that, please.

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1: Unknown. It was an original call for a 7-year-old with a chat name, and they got a person with a knife. Notice, EMS backed out.

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0: 1067 Lake Ave. 1067 Lake Ave.
2: Are you starting for a job? 1311, ASAP.
1: Surely one, yes. You're going EM. I'm going by that. Just a minute.
2: Copy that. Is there two more cars I can rent?
1: It's 231, is that for like that?

0: 213.
1: 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Couldn't figure out what color shirt he had on, but said he was carrying a price tag.

0: 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He was advised to leave the area, though. 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
1: I'm 947-237, all set for now.
2: All set.

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0: 7.
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337, sending the Carter 104. 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

tripped her panic alarm at 139 Reynolds Street at the store. 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Possibly took off toward 68 Reynolds Street.

0: Lincoln 297.
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0: You can show me Wave Alpha MP in the direction of the north. Can you just come out with us? Would you send me electric? I'll let you know if I have anything when I get there.

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Because we're not able to make contact.

0: Yes, we're Patrick D. Tower, Oregon. What's your current?
1: If a complainant is not at location, just okay, I'm running from the topic.

0: coming off 12-5 and had another injury. Are they going to be needed?
1: Nope, I can't hear you, but yes, you cannot tell it.

0: be for a patient, Ashley Sicard, 37-year-old black female with a pink shirt and blue shorts and pink shoes. They said that she's currently not at the location, but that she was going to be back within 10 minutes, so she should be back by now. She went to go get drugs. Her home by 262 Congress Avenue for a person having a mental issue.
1: Control phones right from my...

0: 237. 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

0: 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I have Bridgewater.
1: You said you're taking 221 with you?
0: 10-4.
1: All right, just your advice. 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
1: It is. 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So if one of you guys just want to let me know what you want to do with it, thank you.
0: Together.

0: update of the medical to a possible hanging. Fire department has also been started. If there's an available Goodman car, they can start. Car to go by with 205?
1: 225.
0: 225, thank you.

0: patrol cemetery out at Brooks and Senior with a female.
1: What are you talking about with?

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1: I'm sorry, all I'm getting is wind in the mic. I can't copy your radio. We're going to 80th Street. Nobody's there.

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1: Control 73.
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1: Can you just do 243, drive to the one that we're currently on? They're one in the same.

277. Concerned for a 52-year-old female, medical alarm activated, no contact made, 411 Hollister

0: for a hearing. They're just going to be making the report.
1: 10-4, I just located her, thanks.
0: Roger.
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1: zero, zero.

0: de mi familia.
1: Got another call from the alarm company saying that they have another activation.
0: 10-4, should be out there. They'll call you up.

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And rabies.

0: 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What was the details?
1: Copy.

0: waiting on some clarification. It came in from Engine 5. It's not saying if they were involved in this or a witness in this.
1: Copy. I don't see any issues out here, and I don't see them.
0: Copy.

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223. 223. Can you send me St. Mary's at 203, please? 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

FYI, the cars apparently from 10 a.m. to midnight, East Avenue from North Union to Alexander, Lawrence from Charlotte to East, as well as Anson Place will be closed. No emergency vehicle access.

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1: 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She wants to do cameras.

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1: 3 show 1 under MEC. 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

0: 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We're working out the rest of it.
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1: You got it. Starting EMS. Fire is staging. You want me to clear AMR and fire?
2: You're staging in, but we don't need fire.
1: If there was fire on the job due to being a production strike, I'll clear an AMR. Nice job.
2: Give me a chance.
1: Where did AMR say?

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1: Perfect, thank you.

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0: 4:30, you can add me.
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2: Two, five, three. Five, three. You sent me the alarm on Wellington. 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

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They say the driver keeps opening the car door and blocking traffic.

Kevin Carter, the Twitch. Sorry for the NBA at 505 on hold by Episcopal Church. It'll be for a run. 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

0: Rebel Genesee Sergeant for assignment. 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
1: 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The train's coming on. I'll be on 3 for a callback.

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0: from the MVA, one of the bystanders is yelling the male got hurt really bad and possibly has a broken arm, and EMS or fire is requesting PD for traffic.
1: And we're pulling up.

0: Dewey at Bloss, please. And then south on to Emerson on Dewey would be great.
1: Well, I got

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Two five three 10 4 Carmen.

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2: 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Mary, it looks like they're claiming him a little scab now.
1: Car's at MVA, I don't have the details.

shirt with the Zion Flex hand white sneakers. 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He originally has an eye on the white male, has an eye. Caller stating one male was stabbed at the left seeing a male who was stabbed actually has been located. Stating the black male has the weapon and is possibly a screwdriver. Possibly it's from who was stabbed. It's going to be the white male, actually wearing a blue hat, green shirt, and short, currently standing on the corner at Laura.

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1: Last seen going northbound behind 54 Warmer.

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2: Witness here just said he saw a guy on the roof, probably in the alleyway, in between Montrose and Lorimer.
3: What floor is it off?
2: He said it was a shorter roof.

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2: Westbound, and look. K-9's right here. K-9's right here. On track.
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1: 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What was the first one?
0: Joseph Avenue.
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0: I'm sorry, number

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0: Number.
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0: 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They were responding for the missing persons, and one of the males is taking off. He's now on Laburnum. They're asking for support.
1: 255

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1: Okay.
0: Hard 277. 207.
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1: We're in a dangerous condition. Interloop westbound at St. Paul for a Toyota Corolla or Camry broken down in the passing lane with the hood up. Caller with a passerby.

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1: We got nothing showing right now. 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So we'll be checking there.
0: Okay.

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0: 6-1. Looks like it might be related to a possible family trouble across the street. We are holding a call for a female that was assaulted. Someone was waiting outside in a black Toyota Tacoma to make a family trouble report. It's going to be 170 Curtis Street, so we're responding to FEMA.
1: 4-0.

0: Mighty Hudson and Clifford. I think NBA and the People's Game.
1: Two by seven.
0: Go ahead. 2x7, 10-4. 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
0: Five, Adam. 215, 7 4 0 Adam Edward 0.

0: for my current.
1: Ask you, 215, if you can get Delaware and I believe it's Atlantic shut down as well.

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1: Happy. 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
0: Just find one. 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Show us how to do it in, like, you know, some sort of 2-year-old missing. I'll get you more details in a minute.
2: Time
0: mark.
2: Two,
0: Sounds like the child might be in the neighbor's house. 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

Sir, for the harassment at McDonald's, I'm gonna start the details.

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0: guys to text me 273 for the burglar alarm, 30 North Union Street.
1: You can send this.
0: Four quarterback.
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0: 43.
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0: 10-4.
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0: from 7 Blue Fire and EMS to North Clinton Capitol Place for a 30-year-old female that's unconscious.
1: Is your name so well, sir?
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0: 297,

0: Central 41.
1: I'll be all set. I'm not seeing anybody out here. Nobody's waving me down. In American Fire in 35 now.
0: 10-4.

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1: He's like 5'10", 4.

another call from security. 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

0: 6-7.
1: Come to surgery, we'll hold it. I'll go to details to this.
0: 10-4.